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0: Stoney 63. We're Adam and Donnie, and we're back tomorrow morning from 6.
1: We want to know the worst thing that's ever happened to you at a wedding. I'm not saying I went to the worst wedding of all time. I just went to a wedding of all time.
0: No one asked.
1: Yeah?
0: Yeah, I'm sure you're not saying that. Also, is it possible to do our job when we've lost one of our senses? We'll find out tomorrow morning. See you then.

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0: 96.3. We're Adam and Donnie, and we're back tomorrow morning from 6.
1: We want to know the worst thing that's ever happened to you at a wedding. I'm not saying I went to the worst wedding of all time. I just went to a wedding of all time.
0: No one asked.
1: Yeah?
0: Okay. Yeah, I'm sure you're not saying that. Also, is it possible to do our job when we've lost one of our senses? We'll find out tomorrow morning. See you then.

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0: 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We're Adam and Donnie, and we're back tomorrow morning from 6.
1: We want to know the worst thing that's ever happened to you at a wedding. I'm not saying I went to the worst wedding of all time. I just went to a wedding of all time.
0: No one asked.
1: Yeah,
0: I'm sure you're not saying that. Also, is it possible to do our job when we've lost one of our senses? We'll find out tomorrow morning. See you then.

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0: Hey, it's Will and Woody for Tuesday. Junior producer Annalise is in the studio with us trying to defend Gen Z's honour. Woods, you and I are millennials and we love nothing more than potshotting them. And I think, I mean, right now, if you've been listening over the summer, we've opened the phone lines, I'd say, for the first time, Battle of the Gens in a very long time because...
1: Just because we think it's so obvious.
0: This is hot.
1: Yeah.
0: This is good stuff.
1: So we basically...
0: That's Woody's fault. He wasn't listening during the audio meeting.
1: Fair enough. I never listen. I'm too excited to listen. We basically ask you before the song, Annalise.
2: Yes.
1: Which president said this speech?
3: The 4th of July will no longer be known as an American holiday, but as the day when the world declared in one voice, we will not go quietly into the night. We will not vanish without a fight. We're going to live on. We're going to survive. Today, we celebrate our Independence Day.
1: Okay, now before the song, you went with JFK.
2: Yeah.
1: You then thought maybe Trump.
2: And then I thought AI Trump.
1: And then I think there was Martin Luther King in there as well.
0: That did get thrown in. If we really had to. One of the producers has written Abraham Lincoln in the chat.
1: Well, apparently, Joe, so your brother texted you, Joe.
4: Oh, yeah, my brother's listening. He's 23, and he said Abraham Lincoln. King.
0: Extraordinary.
1: Should we go to the calls? Because I feel like this will rub further salt in the wound, I think, when we see how... Like, the phone lines are full of
0: the millennials people. Have picked up their Nokia 3310s.
1: Yeah.
0: And they have come roaring in.
1: Danielle, which...

0: 96.3, we're Adam and Donnie, and we're back tomorrow morning from 6.
1: We want to know the worst thing that's ever happened to you at a wedding. I'm not saying I went to the worst wedding of all time. I just went to a wedding of all time.
0: No one asked.
1: Yeah?
0: I'm sure you're not saying that. Also, is it possible to do our job when we've lost one of our senses? We'll find out tomorrow morning. See you then, Adam.

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1: A few weeks ago, Adam said, I would love it if Jake and Donny, you would join my band. We said, okay, but we need a name. And you helped us name it, the Matty Bowen Yeehaw Boys.
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1: In the first month of new e-mobility device laws, we've already seen police seize 4 non-compliant e-bikes. 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